Get this off my chest. 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
0: TSF. A paixão da rádio.

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It's a freezing cold reminder of all of the pressure. We stole serotonin from the moments between comas. By the way, I still have your letter. I still hold on to your confessions.